You were listening to Dance With Us with Glitterbox Radio Show. We'll be back tomorrow at 1 a.m. Stay with us.

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It's like I'm 17 again, peach fuzz on my face. Looking on the case, trying to find a hella taste. Oh my God, I'm on the chase. Chevy is getting kinda heavy. Relevant, selling it, dipping away. Time keeps slipping away.

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1: Uh-huh.
0: Sure, you know, you look kind of familiar.
1: Yeah, you do too.
0: But I just wanted to know, do you know somebody named...
1: You know his name.
0: Oh yeah, definitely. I know his name.
1: But I just want to let you know that he's mine.

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1: The force of gravity makes you want to move.

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1: Excuse me, we are two. Yeah, me and my girlfriend. What? No, listen, we are on the list. Oh my god. 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Excuse me. May I speak with Mark? He's not here yet? He's not here yet? Okay, is Joshua here? 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

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She's a fine sister, but no daylight kind of girl. She only wanna make it right, and she's gonna make it alright tonight.

0: 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Welcome to the paradise.
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3: Oh! Para, para, para, para, para, para, para, para, para, para, para, para, para, para, para, para, para, para, para, para, para, para, para, para, para, para, para, para, para, para, para, para, para, para, para, para, para, para, para, para, para, para, para, para, para, para, para, para, para, para, para, para, para, para, para, para, para, para, para, para, para, para, para, para, para, para, para, para, para, para, para, para, para, para, para, para, para, para, para, para, para, para, para, para, para, para, para, para, para, para, para, para, para, para, para, para, para, para, para, para, para, para, para, para, para, para, para, para, para, para, para, para, para, para, para, para, para, para, para, para, para, para, para, para, para, para, para, para, para, para, para, para, para, para, para, para, para, para, para, para, para, para, para, para, para, para, para, para, para, para, para, para, para, para, para, para, para, para, para, para, para, para, para, para, para, 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

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I never act, so you feel my tone. 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

Welcome to a musical journey to a place where every track tells its own story. This is Prismatic by Tiësto on M2.